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0: 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I'm feeling great. Oh, me too. 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Sure thing.
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0: 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I think I'll be like shit.
1: 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What the hell do you mean? I've got to wait in line.

Oh my god, I'm so horny right now. I shouldn't have said that out loud.

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